We just heard Music Go Music from their debut album Expressions, and if the side gig for Gayla Bell doesn't work out, she can always take her place as one of the lead singers for ABBA. Before that, we heard Heart of Gold from Neil Young from the album Harvest. It was Neil's only number one hit. We heard the Heart is the Rebel from Moto Boy. Moto Boy is actually a guy named Oscar Lumbago, and that was from his album Lost in the Call. Before that, we heard Put a Little Love in Your Heart from Jackie DeShannon. It was a top four hit on the Billboard charts in 1969, and it would later become would later be redone by Annie Lennox and Al Green as part of the soundtrack for Scrooge, and it became a hit all over again. Good for you, Jackie. Before that, we heard Can You Hear My Heartbeat from Herman's Hermits, he tried to say. That reached number two on the Billboard charts for the year of 1965. And we heard Nothing But a Heartache from the Flirtations. It reached number 34 in 1969, and it should have done better. So how about some one-liners? Why did the heart go to the gym? To get a little pump up. What do you call a heart in handcuffs? Cardiac arrest. Why did the skeleton not tell his friend he was missing a bone? Because he didn't have the heart to. What has 13 hearts but no other organs? A deck of cards. And why was the heart embarrassed? It had a little flutter. Let's kick off our second set. And I'm going to have a story about this later on with Led Zeppelin.

Wrapping up our second set, we just heard Heartbreaker from the Rolling Stones' Goat's Head Soup album. It wasn't easy following up Exile on Main Street, but the Rolling Stones had a number one hit with Angie. And Heartbreaker is perhaps an apocryphal tale of a boy being chased by the police in New York City. Before that, we heard Heart by Rockpile, and my wife and I still love that one-off album, Seconds of Pleasure. It was released in 1980, and we still love it. Before that, we heard Pain in My Heart from Otis Redding, which would launch a brief but a short but legendary career. He tragically passed. The album Pain in My Heart was his self-titled debut in 1964, and he would pass away tragically in a plane crash in 1969. Before that, we heard Heart of the Country by Paul and Linda McCartney. The critics savaged it, but eventually came around to love it, and I love it, and so do you. Before that, we heard Heart of the City. It was Heart of the City by Nick Lowe. It was the Jesus of Cool in the UK. It was pure pop for Now People in the US, and we love that one too. And we started things off with Heartbreaker from Led Zeppelin. So a couple of weeks ago, I went to see a female tribute band on the water, a free show on the Waterville waterfront, and astoundingly, they didn't play Heartbreaker, Livin' Lovin' Maid, or Stairway to Heaven, one of the most iconic songs in rock and roll history. I couldn't believe it then, and I can't believe it now. So how about some inspirational quotes? The best and beautiful things cannot be seen or even touched. They must be felt with the heart. Helen Keller. Wherever you go, go with all your heart. Confucius. A good head and a good heart are always a formidable combination. Nelson Mandela. Have the courage to follow your heart and intuition. Steve Jobs. And above all other voices, listen to your heart. Let's kick off our third set with Bruce Springsteen, and you're listening to the Arrested Development Show right here on Husker Radio.

Released as a single in 1961, Don Gibson had a big hit with Sea of Heartbreak. Before that, we heard Two Hearts Beat as One from U2 from the album War, and MTV was in its infancy. I would go to racquetball tournaments, and everyone was crowded around the screen seeing what MTV was playing. We heard Heartbreak Radio from Roy Orbison. It was posthumously released by Jeff Lynne, and Jeff Lynne was a member of the Traveling Wilburys, and there's that poignant shot of an empty rocking chair with Roy's sunglasses on it. And we started things off with Hungry Heart from Bruce Springsteen from the album The River, and that was only one of his few number one hits. So how about some inspirational quotes before I leave you? Follow your heart. Trust your instincts and deepest emotions. Home is where the heart is. Your true home is always where the people love and the people you love reside. And the heart wants what it wants. Romantic desires and deep passions cannot be controlled or reasoned with. And wear your heart on your sleeve. So I've got one more song to play for you. And I'm Jeff. I'll catch you on the flip side. And without further ado, I'm going to leave you with the New Pornographers for the Bleeding Heart Show from the album 2005, Twin Cinema. Take it away.

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0: surely you jest. 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This broadcast is happening live from Secret Squirrel Studios for August the 29th. Our nation is at a crossroads. Within the last 2 weeks, there have been two conventions. One, a virtual convention, has never been done before. They did a real good job at pulling it off. The second one, well, I don't know what to tell you, but my friends, you have just entered the Trump zone.
1: Than any president in history, except for possibly Abe Lincoln with a big hat. I don't know.

0: so good, Dad.
1: If we did half the testing, we'd have half the cases.
2: Turn off the bubble machine. Please turn off the bubble. Turn off the bubble machine. Please turn off the bubble.
3: Religion and politics often make some people lose all perspective and give way to ranting and raving and carrying on like emotional children. They either refuse to discuss it with reason or else they prefer argumentum ad hominem, which is a hell of a way to conduct a discussion. Well, anyhow, not long ago, I was talking about the elections and how the campaigns were ignoring the issues and sticking instead to invective and personal crap that had nothing to do with the substantive problems of running a government, which is all true, as you know, if you followed the speeches and so-called debates of the candidates. Anyhow, one of the guys I was talking with said not a word in the whole conversation except at the end when he suddenly chuckled and said we were all full of shit and why didn't we go live in Russia or China if that was the way we all hated the United States of America. Next thing you know, the whole blooming discussion was more like a brawl and the epithets flew thick and fast and the noise was incredible. Someone said son of a bitch and I think he said bastard. I couldn't be sure. It was also confusing. Well, anyhow, I was attempting to get it all back on a rational level. I tried, for example, to talk to the one who had started it all and I asked him just what did he mean we were all full of shit. Was he making a statement of fact as he knew it and where was his documentation to back up his claim? I think Socrates would have been proud of the way I refuted his argument. That is, I tried to refute it, but all he could offer by way of rebuttal was more of the same about how we were all full of shit, but he wouldn't say why. He just kept on repeating it. That and the part about Russia and China and communist dupes, and I'll have to confess that I got a bit angry and told him to stuff his ideas up his, which you don't have to tell me is hardly a way to convince anyone in an argument. Then he got salty and threatened to give me a punch in the mouth if I didn't shut up, and I really got hot, and the others did too, and we all beat the shit out of Mr. Conservative, and after all, he had only himself to be blamed. This is still a free country, and anyone telling a fellow like me, brother, you're full of shit, better be good and ready to answer politely when asked if he'd care to say why.
4: And we must endeavor to permeate every facet of American society.

our souls. But when we want them answered, we'll say them at the polls. And talk about successes, we're as pleased as we can be. We've sent Jimmy back to Georgia. We've

about heaven. You know, some of us are going to get there, and some of us are going to get there rich. But no one's going anywhere on a skimpy budget. You are my sheep, and as your shepherd, I want to increase your odds for salvation.

0: Yes, indeed, very stark contrasts. From 1964, Simon and Garfunkel. Tune about the Moral Majority, Mayfield and Nissen. Scott Beach with Religion and Politics. And of course,
1: our fearless leader.
0: So, what can I say? You're tuned into another broadcast from Radio Timtron Worldwide. And you have entered the Trump zone. Yes, we are mired deep in this one here. So do stick around for Radio Timtron Worldwide presents The Truth. Yes, indeed it does. As well as a form of, well, I don't know if you could call it entertainment, but in a troubled world like we have right now, especially the fate of this nation, the fate of this nation rests with you out there in Radio Land, all of you that can legally vote. Don't let the president trying to dismantle the post office scare you. Mail-in ballots are a good way to go. So, the nightmare of it all. And once again, we are living in the Trump zone, and we have to bust out of the Trumposphere.
2: We're gonna take a little break, so don't go away for goodness sake. 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
2: Are you bored and disinterested in things that used to seem important? Like the president using the levers of power to ensure his re-election? Ask your doctor about Not Normal Zol. Not Normal Zol is a prescription-strength slap to the face that will leave you renewed and reminded that crimes are illegal. Not Normal Zol has also been found effective against thinking treason's no biggie, also known as Bill Barr syndrome. Here's how it works. Not Normal Zol contains fast-acting slapicin, which penetrates the outrage fatigue cortex to stimulate your dormant what-the-hell-abellum. Side effects of Not Normal Zol may include bruising and not shutting up about the Postmaster General saying he's optimizing the Postal Service. Is that what stealing mailboxes and stacking them like cordwood means? How stupid do you think I am? What's happened to my country? I can't take this anymore! Ow! Ask your doctor if Not Normal Zol is right for you, and ask him who he voted for. Warning, Not Normal Zol should always be taken with alcohol.

steam from my piss. As far as I'm concerned, you can swivel on this. You're simply jealous of me, but I couldn't care less. 'Cause I have all the qualities you'll never possess. I'd hate to go through life as you 24/7. 'Cause people like you don't end up in heaven. You will rot in hell.

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0: my eyes. Why have you come back?
1: Please, sir, we've done what you told us. We brought you the broomstick of the Wicked Witch of the West. We melted her.
0: Ah, you liquidated her, eh? Very resourceful.
1: Yes, sir. So we'd like you to keep your promise to us, if you please, sir.
0: Not so fast. Not so fast. I'll have to give the matter a little thought. Go away and come back tomorrow.
1: Tomorrow? Oh, but I want to go home now.
2: You've had plenty of time already.
0: Yeah. Do not arouse the wrath of the great and powerful Oz. I said come back tomorrow.
1: If you are really great and powerful, you'd keep your promises.
0: Do you presume to criticize the great Oz? You ungrateful creatures, think yourselves lucky that I'm giving you audience tomorrow instead of 20 years from now.
2: Oh.
0: The great Oz has spoken.
2: Oh.
0: Pay no attention to that man behind the curtain. The great Oz has spoken.
1: Who are you?
2: Oh, I am the great and powerful Wizard of Oz.
1: You are? I don't believe you.
2: No, I'm afraid it's true. There's no other wizard except me.
3: You humbug!
4: Yeah.
2: Yes, it's exactly so. I'm a humbug.
1: Oh, you're a very bad man.
2: Oh, no, my dear. I'm a very good man. I'm just a very bad wizard.
5: I shall resign the presidency effective at noon.

0: Zilch. Mr. Davalina, Mr. Bob Davalina. Mr. Davalina, Mr. Bob Davalina.
1: Zilch. China Clipper calling Alameda. China Clipper calling Alameda.
2: Zilch. China Clipper calling Alameda. Self-defense. China Clipper calling Alameda. Self-defense. Never mind the furthermore, the police self-defense.
3: It is of my opinion that the people are intending. It is of my opinion that the people are intending. It is of my opinion that the people are intending. It is of my opinion that the people are intending. It is of my opinion that the people are. It is of my opinion that it is of my people that the people are
2: intending.
3: It is my opinion that the people are intending. It is my opinion.
2: It is my opinion.

0: And so to a close must this broadcast of Radio Tumtron come to. Yes, you have been in the Trump Zone. We are going to be exiting out of the Trump Zone. The Phasomatic Man with the Gray Bar Hotel is next here on Huskal Radio. You know, I typically run a disclaimer but at the beginning of the show, but you know, I'm used to going in the outdoor, so I'll air the disclaimer.
1: 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Some assembly required. Batteries not included. 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Objects may be closer than they appear. No preservatives added. Safety goggles may be required during use. 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
8: 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Happy Friday. My God, it's feeling like fall out there. Jeez, I mean, everybody was complaining about the hot weather. But now we're going to get it right back, man. Who knows? It's going to drop into the 60s in the daytime, 40s at nighttime. Holy crap. It's already happening. It's happening. Before you know it, the trees will be changing their colors, and people will be out on the roads doing all kinds of stuff. Put a pin in that. We'll be right back to that. First, want to talk about incarceration. You need to just find a space that is yours. Get away from everybody else. No laptop, no Fitbit, no smartphone, no technology whatsoever. Just relax and enjoy the solitude of getting to know your own thoughts. You know what I'm saying? Incarceration is good, and you should try it yourself. Do it right now, because I'm going to lock the door, and then that's it. I'm in for the night. So let's do this. Here we go, big-ass door. Here we go. Big-ass door. There he is. Oh, man. Yeah. That makes me feel like traveling. So as I was saying, traveling. It's what happens when the peepers come out, when the leaves change color. People come from all over walks of life, and they're traveling. So I'm going to honor that early, because I know we haven't gotten the fall colors quite yet, but I'm going to honor that early tonight on tonight's show. Traveling Tunes. Traveling Tunes is my special little silly theme that we will be doing this week. So get yourself prepared. Think of some modes of transportation, and hit me up online at fazlandproductions@yahoo.com. We're just going to hit right into it now. Some AC/DC kicking things off here. Runaway Train. Actually, it's called Rock and Roll Train. But a lot of rock and roll is runaway. Check it out. Here we go. Gray Bar Hotel up and underway. Fazman welcoming you to another Friday night of fun and frivolity.

I guess it's because we're incarcerated. That's why I feel like we needed to travel about. But you're actually just traveling in your own cell, or even better, just traveling in your own mind, courtesy of the Gray Bar Hotel. My name is Fazman. That's right. We are traveling. We are moving. We're grooving. We're all over the place, taking all modes of transportation into consideration. And give me an email shout here, fazlandproductions@yahoo.com. And let's see if you can help out with some of this traveling stuff. We just heard Southbound by the Allman Brothers. Before that, Under My Wheels, Mr. Alice Cooper, and Rock and Roll Train from AC/DC was the song that started off that entire show. And now, gonna just keep it rolling. Ventura Highway. This is America at the Gray Bar Hotel.

What another great traveling tune from Bad Company that's moving on at the Gray Bar. Whoop, thank you. At the Gray Bar Hotel. My name is Fazman, only too happy to be coming your way on Friday nights from 9 until 11. And then there is a rebroadcast of the show on Saturday night from 10 until midnight. It was a lot of fun. I listened to last week's midnight show, 10 to midnight show. My son was saw a play up at Lakewood. And then after the show, we just sat in the car listening to the tunes, listening to the show. It was awesome. He's great. He's been a guest on the show twice before, I believe. But tonight, he would be proud of me because he loves when I do these silly little themes. And tonight, it's traveling tunes. Any way, shape, or form that you could travel yourself around and still stay incarcerated. That's why a lot of this is mental traveling. Mental traveling is sometimes some of the best traveling you'll ever do. It's not very expensive. It's it just could cause hysteria and insane thoughts. But hey, that's the way it should be, right? Here's the set list. We had Moving On by Bad Company. Before that was Rome by the B-52s. And I believe that was just walking around. That was their mode of transportation. See, it could be anything. A motor scooter, a rollerblades, a wind. What do you call that? A surfboard, a wind surfboard. It could be anything. But remember, stay incarcerated and do all the traveling inside your mind. And we started off that three-song set with Ventura Highway. Now, continuing on with another killer classic from the Beatles.

0: What a great song by Boston. That's Hitch a Ride. And this is the Gray Bar Hotel. I could tell this place is shaking a little bit. I mean, everybody's freaking out in their cells up throughout the building here. Yeah, it's a big edifice right here. Remember where the KVI used to be? Well, that's where the Gray Bar Hotel is right now. So I think I'm not supposed to divulge how many stories it is because we probably broke a lot of codes building the building, but whatever. But they're active with this traveling.
1: What is it?
0: This traveling tunes silly theme that I've got going on this week. Yeah. Hitch a Ride, we just heard from Boston. And I remember my mother always said, don't hitch a ride. Don't you go hitchhiking. Don't you go hitchhiking. There's mass murderers out there. Don't you go hitchhiking. With your luck, you'll get picked. I'm going to get that friggin' fly. With your luck, you're going to get picked up by some serial killer, and I'll never see you again. Ma, come on. It only happened that one time. Come on. And I got away with unscathed. He didn't, you know, the shot missed me. It just grazed my head. That was all. God, you get kidnapped one time, and your parents get all weepy about it. Jesus Christ. Before that, Kathmandu from Bob Seger. And we started off that three-song set with Drive My Car by the Beatles. Now we got some Boss Gags and Lido Shuffle here at the Gray Bar Hotel.

reluctantly crouched at the starting line. Engines pumping and thumping in time. The green light flashes, the flags go up, churning and burning.

Now, with these traveling tunes, you know, I take a little bit of DJ license. You know, I take a couple of very tragic. Here's what it is. I open my mouth and I try to talk and I sound like a douche, but that's not what I was going for. Traveling Tunes is this week's silly theme at the Gray Bar Hotel. My name is Fazman, your douchey host. And as I said, I took a little liberty. Taking a little liberty with some of these songs. The next one, let's do this set list first. Please, let's. The Distance by Cake. Now, here's where I just take a little, you know, a little bit of license on this. A little bit of I'm doing it again. It's like running down the hallway, hitting your head on the wall, turning around, running your head the other way down the hallway, and hitting your head again. So take a little license. Take three. The Distance, he's not exactly like going from place A to place B. He's just going round and round. He's in a race car. Round and round and round and round and round. And what's everybody waiting for, huh? What's everybody waiting for? The crash. Absolutely. That's why most people watch racing, for the crashing. If it was just guys going around and around and around and around and nothing ever happened, no contact whatsoever, no accidents, they would probably lose a lot of their viewership. Absolutely. So I take a little bit of a license. Take a little bit of creative license there. Now, if I can remember that phrase. Creative license with some of these songs. You know, maybe I stretched the truth a little bit. But I certainly hope that you're having fun. Roll On Down the Highway preceded The Distance from BTO, otherwise known as Buckman Turner Overdrive. And we started that three-song set off with Lido Shuffle from Boz Scaggs and his Silk Degrees compact disc. This is another one we're going to take a little bit of leeway there. Pay attention to the lyrics and see exactly where Mustang has...

Going to the soundtrack to The Commitments. That is Mustang Sally at the Gray Bar Hotel. Faz, man, with you, and I believe I have recovered a little bit of my mind. The whole artistic license, you know, taking little liberties, you know, looking into the songs, and is it really a traveling song? Can I make it sound like a traveling song? That's what I meant. Just take a couple of liberties with a couple of songs. Like that song right there, Mustang Sally. Now, I think that she's riding in a couple of different ways, if you know what I mean. And that's what I was trying to get out. There's different ways to look at these traveling tunes, which is this week's silly theme. I'll pick up on requests and stuff next week. So, but please keep hitting up on the email, fastlandproductions@yahoo.com. Tell me what you think of this silly little theme. Maybe suggest another silly little theme with a couple of tunes that go along with it. Do some of the legwork for me. It's a lot of fun for me to see what you can come up with. So fazlandproductions@yahoo.com. One Z in Fazland. Okay, let's see. Let me take a look at the clock here. Look at that. Look at a minute and 20 seconds is all I have to the top of the hour. Have I told everything yet? The Mustang Sally, The Commitments? Yes. I have not mentioned that we really, really need your bottles and cans at the Beverage Mart in Skowhegan and Triple D's in Norridgewock. They give us 6 cents a can. If you'd let them know that it's for XNZ, you can drop the bag off, just label it. Or because I'm not sure if all redemption centers are letting you go inside the redemption center yet. I'm not quite sure. There's a couple I know that they won't let you in. You just drop your bags off outside. And there's a couple I know that will let you in. But regardless of that, you're helping out the station, and all you got to do is drink. Come on, man. If that's all you got to do is drink to help somebody out, bring it on. Let's go. Come on. Let's chug, chug, chug, chug, chug. Excuse me. I think my mind is going a little wacko again. So let me break a little early here. I'm going to break it off here in about 15 seconds. And I promise you that I will sound just as stupid as I did in the first hour because I just can't help myself. You are listening to WXNZ Skowhegan, otherwise known as Skow Radio. Thank you, Stanbridge Way and Wall of Voodoo, where radio and incarceration will set you free. Man, what a first hour number one that was. Man, that's one for the ages. That's one for the books. That's one to look back on. Had a lot of fun with that one. It was great. And we're going to continue on with another hour of traveling themes, and hopefully you're

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Just go there, FazLandProductions@yahoo.com. And you can drop off all your thoughts right there, and then I'll see how I can mold them and help them increase the popularity of the lovely Gray Bar Hotel. Continuing, though, with more traveling tunes here. Okay, where am I? Don't touch the friggin' keyboard. There's a fly flying around in here. If you hear, like, crashing and smashing and, you know, glass smashing and stuff, that's me finally just diving headfirst at this friggin' fly that I cannot catch. And nowhere, anywhere here in the studio is there a fly swatter. A radio studio should always have a fly swatter. Always have a fly swatter. God, such a pain in the ass. Okay, enough about me. We're going to get some traveling going on here. Traveling band, that is.

Well, there we go. First set of the second hour is complete. Fazman here as your host, and this is the Gray Bar Hotel. This week, silly theme is traveling tunes. Every tune, I've made it viable to be a traveling tune. Some of them are straight-up traveling tunes. Like, let me run down the first set of the second hour here. Drive by Incubus. Absolutely a traveling tune. Then before that, we had Fantastic Voyage from David Bowie. And as you know, he's one of my must-play artists. David Bowie, Red Hot Chili Peppers, Frank Zappa, and Primus are my four must-play bands. And Fantastic Voyage, it sounds like a traveling song, but I think it's mostly a mental traveling song, which is what I told you tonight's show was going to be like, that the easiest part of traveling, since you are locked up and incarcerated, is traveling in your mind. So, but Bowie definitely wanted to let you know that he didn't want to have to deal with someone's depression. I don't want to deal with someone's depression. I don't want to deal with someone's depression. He said it several times in a row. So it's the voyage of life, which is one form of traveling. See how you kind of can make it fit if you just talk it out enough and you have people who are gullible to believe the stupid crap that comes out of your mouth? I don't know. It's just the way it goes. And we started off the second hour with Traveling Band from CCR. That's Creedence Clearwater Revival. Whoa now, Jackson Brown's taking the stage. He's running on empty, but he's still traveling. 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

The Who. Great tune. Magic Bus at the Gray Bar Hotel. My name is Fazman. 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I love you. I love you for it. I love that you're so much in love with WXNZ as well. 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And I love all the other DJs here, all the different styles of music they play all throughout the day. It's always changing. And I couldn't be happier to be affiliated with a great radio station like this. And a couple of enhancements are on the way. I believe they're going to actually try and raise the tower a little bit, which gives us a little bit more of a listening area. And I don't know. Don't know what some donors, I think we just got a $10,000 grant from somewhere or something like that. But it's good stuff. Good things are happening for XNZ, which translates to good things are going to be happening for you. Absolutely. Let's run that set. Let's run down that set list, shall we? Magic Bus by The Who. I would think that everybody would like to be on psychedelic mushrooms or LSD. Like, almost you have to prove that you're tripping to get on the bus, and then it really becomes a magic bus. Who knows what they'd have inside there? Why don't you email me and tell me what might be on the magic bus? FazlandProductions@yahoo.com. Tell me what you think might be in or on the magic bus. I'd like to hear what you have to say about that. Before that, Black Sunshine from White Zombie, and we started off that three-song set with Mr. Jackson Browne and Running on Empty. I got another gentleman up here right now going to start things off for us once again, and he is the epiphany. Excuse me. He's the epitome. I knew I'd eventually get the right word out. He is the epitome of being on the road. And he can count, too. It's amazing that he can count. It's Mr. Willie Nelson, and he's on the road again. Hopefully not in the middle of the road.

Mr. Jimi Hendrix at the Gray Bar Hotel. It's always great to have Jimmy here at the Gray Bar Hotel. He comes back from the dead just to hang out with me and some of the inmates here. He knows some of these guys who are incarcerated here. And when we see the spirit of Jimi Hendrix walking around, we allow him to go into the cells of the patrons that we have here at the Gray Bar Hotel. But yeah, it's very nice. It's very nice when he comes around, he smokes a joint with us and drops some acid, and then he just plays the guitar, and then everybody passes out. It's quite incredible. We're all peeking on this homemade stuff that he just gave us, man. So, yes, Jimi Hendrix. Thanks, Jimmy. Yep, come back next time, whenever you can. Maybe next week. Come on, we'll go over to the house. We'll get some steaks and do some stuff. All right, so Jimi Hendrix and I Hear My Train A-Comin'. Before that, Panama from Van Halen. And On the Road Again with Willie Nelson was the first song of that three-song set. And sometimes Willie gets a little bit too stoned. He does. He gets a little bit too stoned, and he thinks the song is In the Road Again. So he walks off stage while the music's playing. He walks off because he's wireless. Walks off stage and just stands out in heavy traffic. And everybody's going, get Willie, get the hell over here. What the hell is your problem? So, you know, they smack him around a little bit, smoke another joint, and then he comes back on stage. So it's absolutely incredible what these music celebrities do if they're in their real lives. It's quite exciting. I still have my must-play bands. I played Bowie, but I still have to play Red Hot Chili Peppers, Primus, and this gentleman. He's traveling to Baltimore, and we're going to travel right with him. It's Frank Zappa at the Gray Bar Hotel on commercial-free WXNZ.

And just like that, I've played all four of my must-play bands, keeping my pledge here at the Gray Bar Hotel. Hi there. How are you? Fazman's the name. DJing is the game. And I'm also filling you in on the set lists and the names of the tunes so you can make them your favorites by playing them over and over and over again at your place. Maybe you'll incarcerate yourself at your place or have a bunch of people over. I don't mind if anybody copycats my idea. It's great. We can syndicate it. We can franchise it. There we go. We can franchise it, man. Make it, what we call it, Incarceration R Us. We could put the R backwards. Very original. Very original. So Red Hot Chili Peppers was last up. That tune's called Especially in Michigan. Interesting. They traveled to Michigan. And we'll get to him in a second. Jerry was a race car driver by Primus. Of course, I've explained this, that they are traveling. Even they're going around and around and around. Have you ever heard what a GPS system sounds like when you're in a race car? In a quarter mile, turn left. In a quarter mile, turn left. In a quarter mile, turn left. In a quarter mile. You can imagine, it just keeps going on and on and on. Man, would you like hearing that? Every time you took one lap around the track, you'd have to listen to that four times. I think I'd take the gun out and shoot the friggin' thing. My God. But yeah, Jerry was a race car driver. And what's new in Baltimore? So we had the Red Hot Chili Peppers going to Michigan. And then we had Frank Zappa going to Baltimore. Isn't that amazing? Well, traveling to all those places. And now I believe we should travel down onto the farm. It's Mr. Neil Young. He loves to travel to the farm. It's Farmer John.

And in case you haven't figured out how this fits in to be a traveling tune, Farmer John's daughter, she's only 12. She's only 12. So I think Mr. Neil Young was going to be going, traveling to a real incarceration facility. One that's not fun. One that doesn't let you listen to music and bring munchies into the cell with you. So yes, Farmer John by Neil Young. And yet she's only 12. So jailbait, jailbait, jailbait. Stay away, stay away. Well, that's it. I've just run things up right. It's boom. The second hour just ended. So let me quickly wrap up things. Thank you very much for tuning in. Email me, fazlandproductions@yahoo.com, about anything, about requests, about silly little themes, something that's on your mind, anything like that. fazlandproductions@yahoo.com. And let me see. I hit everything. Yep, I hit everything. Love you guys. And here we go. Dad, I love you too. Here's a song for you.

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There, I have now played every single track from the Christy Flagg album, because it's such a great album. That was Shelter Me from Christy. Ingrid Michaelson did Missing You, and Nora Jones with I'm Alive. Annie here, and I'm going to go now to a 2021 release from Edie Brickell and the New Bohemians, and it's a pretty darn good album. This is called Stubborn Love.

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If you haven't already, check us out on hooskowradio.org. My name is Morgan Knox McLeod, and today's a beautiful day in the studio, and my hope is that I can share a few tunes that you might not have heard that make you smile and hopefully want to dance a bit. We're going to start today with John Paul White, The Long Way Home.

That was Crumbled by Little Quirks. And before that, we had Canyon by Joseph. We started our set out this morning with The Long Way Home by John Paul White. Up next, Gloria by The Lumineers.

0: That was an incredible song called Crowded Table. And it's from a group called The High Women. And the members are Brandi Carlile and Natalie Hemby, Amanda Shires, and Maren Morris. Maren Morris. If you haven't had a chance, check them out. They're great. Again, that was The High Women. I'm sad to say that this is the end of our set for the day. I appreciate your time, and I hope you've enjoyed a bit. My name's Morgan Knox McLeod, and you've been listening to Barefoot Wild Woman Underground. Remember to be grateful, humble, and kind. Bye now.
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Jitterbug Jimmy and Mr. Meaner here with Face the Music. Now, brace yourself, because Coco Taylor and her blues machine is in the house and ready to let the good times roll.

0: Ooh-wee. Coco Taylor and her blues machine. That last one was Wang Dang Doodle. And before that, Going Back to Luca. And in the beginning, we Let the Good Times Roll. A live concert and what a show. And as Coco would say, oh yeah, oh yeah. The album, An Audience with the Queen, 1987. This is the one and only Huskow Radio. Mr. Meaner and Jitterbug Jimmy here with Face the Music and featuring on this set, Coco Taylor and her blues machine. Hope you liked it. Thanks for tuning in and keep on the sunny side.
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Jeff here. It's the Arrested Development Show right here on your source for alternative music in Central Maine, WXNZ Huskar Radio. I want to take a look back today at an indie supergroup called themselves Tinted Windows. They were the late and lamented Adam Schlesinger from Fountains of Wayne, my beloved Fountains of Wayne. Guitarist James Iha played with Smashing Pumpkins. Vocalist Taylor Hansen. And Bunny Carlos, who played drums for Cheap Trick at the time. They released one album in 2009, simply entitled Tinted Windows. It's a power pop classic, and you know how much I love my power pop. So let's get started. Here's Tinted Windows, Kind of a Girl, right here on the Arrested Development Show.

0: Wrapping up that set of Tinted Windows track from back to front, we heard Take Me Back, Nothing to Me, We Got Something, Without Love, and Kind of a Girl. And Chris Willman of Entertainment Weekly said, it's all hook-riddled, fast, and ephemeral, and if you don't love it, your tie's too wide. You got that right, Chris. I'm Jeff. Love the power pop. Hope you love it, too. And as always, I'll catch you on the flip side.
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That was the Time Jumpers here on Huskow Radio. And next up, we'll hear from Maria Droz with a song called Daydreamin' Kind.

Well, it looks like we have time for one more here at the quarter hour. We'll finish up this set with a song called "Today I Am a Muslim" by John Flynn. Enjoy.

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A bowl of oatmeal tried to stare me down and won. And it was 12 o'clock before I realized I was having no fun.

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And all my friends turned out to be insurance salesmen. But fortunately, I have the key to escape reality.

closet with all my overalls, trying to get away from all the years inside my walls. I dreamed the police heard everything I thought. What then? Well, I went to court, and the judge's name was, whatever happened to him?

Hey, it's time for some blues and rock and roll on Hooskow Radio. This is Captain Barney, and the name of my show is Jailhouse Blues. This set features blues and rock songs from Maine bands. Starting it off, from Presque Isle, Maine, the rock and roll capital of the world, here are the Rock Docks.

0: That was a rockin' four-song set by bands from the great state of Maine. That last song was a cover of Buddy Holly's Not Fade Away and other classic rock blues songs tossed in as well by Rockland's own Blind Albert. Before that, Vicky Andres, also from Rockland, did a song called Did You Call My Name? The second song in the set was Hard-Hearted Woman by Black Cat Road, a band from Peru, Maine. And starting off the set was a band from Presque Isle featuring some medical professionals, including a dentist. Hence the name of the band, Rock Docs. The song, Fully Medicated. We're keeping the blues alive at WXNZ, so thanks for listening to my show, Jailhouse Blues. I'm Captain Barney, and this is commercial-free XNZ.
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Hands for him, Hemingway's whiskey, warm and smooth and mean. Even when it burns, it'll always finish clean.

98.1 FM, Huskow Radio. We'll finish up our quarter hour set here today with a song called There's a Place in the World for a Gambler by the late Dan Fogelberg. 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

Thanks for tuning in to WXNZ, where music brings us together. And it's time for The Great Escape with Hambone and Greta. Today we're talking the blues. Let's listen to Desdemona by Billy White Jr.

just played Holy Water by Ashley McBride. Next, we have a bluesy number, Your Baby's Gone by Jonas Scott Cohen. Give it a listen.

We just heard a great interview on WERU with Paul Benjamin of Rockland, who really promotes the blues in Maine. WXNZ likes the blues too. We will leave you with a Howl Devine number off their Jumps, Boogie, and Wobble CD, Rollin' and Tumblin'.

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1: Welcome to Cell Block Rock here on Huskow Radio. My name is Lard, here to bring you part three of the U2 Mega Block. This quarter of the Mega Block features the band's most experimental phase. Stung by the criticism after Rattle and Hum that the band had become too self-righteous, they went to Germany seeking to reinvent themselves and nearly broke up due to creative differences. When they finally pulled it all together, the result was Achtung Baby, released in November of 1991, and features a more industrial, danceable, and darker sound, and is widely considered to be their second masterpiece after the Joshua Tree. If you two were the real thing during the Joshua Tree years, well, now with Achtung Baby, they were better than the real thing.

That's Lemon off of U2's 1993 Zooropa CD, which was recorded and released in between the stages, the legs of the groundbreaking U2's Zoo TV tour, which was a multimedia extravaganza and set the bar for all touring bands to follow. In 1997, U2 released another very experimental album called Pop, which featured a lot of danceable rhythms and also a lot of great sonic guitar work. Like this track, it's called Gone. So thanks for listening to Cell Block Rock here on Huskow Radio, where music and art will set you free.

From WXNZ, and it's the Tron with the Tunes. Got some upbeat stuff, so get up off your seat and on your feet. Here's the McCoys.

Yeah, Tom Petty with King's Highway. Also heard from New Riders of the Purple Sage with a Stones classic of Dead Flowers. And Closing Time by Gospel Youth from Bandcamp. I don't think I've ever played that. But anyway, don't bing, bing, bing at me or I'll slap you up against the side of the head. Got time for one more.

Hey, it's time for some blues on Hooskow Radio. This is Captain Barney, and the name of my show is Jailhouse Blues. This set features blues from around the world, namely Norway, New Zealand, and Denmark. Starting it off from Norway, here's Magnus Berg.

0: That was a three-song set of blues from around the world. That last song was titled High Rolling and was performed by Danish band Thorbjørn Risager and the Black Tornado. The second song in that set, a cover of the B.B. King classic Thrill Is Gone, was performed by Annie 2CU Blues Band from New Zealand. Starting off the set was an artist from Norway, Magnus Berg, with a rockin' song called St. Pete Boogie. We're keeping the blues alive, so thanks for listening to my show, Jailhouse Blues. I'm Captain Barney, and this is commercial-free XNZ.
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That was Tom Petty off the Mojo CD here at the Quarter Hour, WXNZ, Skowhegan. And just before that, we heard from David Bowie, the Gene Genie. And we're going to finish up this set of the Quarter Hour, one of our all-time favorites. Here's the Jayhawks.

Welcome to the B-Side Beat on WXNZ, Skowhegan, Hooskow Radio, where art and B-Side vinyl will set you free. I'm beside myself, and today I bring you a live show. We get it all going with Garth Brooks off his 2019 release Triple Live from Yankee Stadium. Here is the extended version of Friends in Low Places.

People, before every gig you ever play in every city, you usually have a press conference. And today at the press conference, they asked me, are you going to sing the third verse to Friends in Low Places? And then he added on top of that, you know, respect for the house and everything. And I looked at him, I said, hell yeah, we're going to sing the third verse. You ready? Here we go. Well, I guess I was wrong. I just don't belong. But then, my favorite line.

0: Next up are the Brothers Gibb and the Bee Gees off their 1977 live release with a medley featuring Holiday, I Can't See Nobody, I Started a Joke, and Massachusetts.
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1: And it's showtime, my groovy rock and roll brethren and sisterin. You are vibed into the Retro Earnest Rock Show on WXNZ Radio in Skowhegan, where I'm still serving time in the Hooskow on the Radio Chain Gang. But man, I'm done with the bread and the jailhouse water, and I owe my freedom to the warden's daughter, who just slipped me the key to set me free. Now I can boogie on out of the 2023. Now let's travel back in time for another killer quad and get all dialed in to the Retro Rocket Pod. First stop, Kiss, and a track titled Rocket Ride.

And how about that from the lungs and guitar of the spaceman Ace Frehley, written both by Ace and producer-songwriter Sean Delaney in 1977. Now let's continue some hard rockin' while we drink from the vine and get to feeling fine with that April wine. Babies, we're gonna crash and burn.

Yeah, hope y'all made it through that one without too many bumps and bruises. I know, y'all Mainers are a tough and rowdy bunch, especially you old hard rockin' hound dogs. You may not have all the hair you once did, maybe none at all, but that's okay, shine up your domes and stand up tall. Because rock and roll is a state of mind, so let's crank up some Motorhead with the late Lemmy Kilmister doing Louie Louie on WXNZ Skowhegan.

What can I say? None of that corporate radio ear vomit here, that never-ending revolving door of repeat after bloody repeat. Instead, I want to take you to the flip side of things and spin you in the direction you want to go. So it's time to wind it down just a bit and ease on out of the Retro Earnest Rock Show on WXNZ Radio in Skowhegan. And I'll slide on out of here with the babies and a track titled White Lightning.

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Hello and welcome to Vintage Country on WXNZ Skowhegan, Hooskow Radio. Today we're going to be listening to the music of Gene Autry. I'm Ivor, and this is a crossover event. Música Latina and Vintage Country come together for a Gene Autry show. Gene was born in North Texas, then moved to Oklahoma, where he worked on his father's ranch and maybe encountered some Mexican vaqueros, which also translates as buckaroos. He sings this one perfectly. Aina Rancho Grande. This is a very popular song in northern Mexico. Well, actually, all of Mexico and Latin America, everybody will know it. So I hope you like it. They said that he might not have spoken Spanish fluently, but he was an excellent mimic. And whoever he learned this from, he has a perfect accent.

0: Havia una rancherita que alegre me decía, que alegre me decía.
1: In 1928, Gene went to New York City and made it big, and that led to his fame. He rode his horse Champion all around his Melody Ranch in California, where they shot westerns, over 100 of them. And he also came up with a cowboy's code of conduct. A cowboy must never shoot first or hit a smaller man or take unfair advantage, must never go back on his word or trust confided in him.

He must always tell the truth. He must be gentle with children, the elderly, and animals. He must not advocate nor possess racially or religiously intolerant ideas. He must help people in distress, be a good worker, be clean in thought, speech, action, and personal habits. Respect women, parents, and the nation's laws. And the cowboy is a patriot. I think you'll like this next one. It is My Adobe Hacienda.

Orvon Grover Autry, or Gene Autry, was probably number two after Jimmy Rogers. Right now we're going to hear Vaya con Dios.

Gene became so popular that he had a town named after him in Oklahoma. Now we're going to hear that classic, South of the Border, Down Mexico Way.

0: I hope you enjoyed this edition of Vintage Country with Ivor and Gene Autry. See you next time, buckaroos.
1: 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This is Spin Mall, and I'm going to be doing a reggae set, starting with Toots and the Maytals from their True Love CD, doing Bam Bam featuring Shaggy and Razelle.

That was J.C. Lodge, You Carry the Swing. Before that, Justin Hines and the Dominoes, Carry Go, Bring Come. And started that with Toots and the Maytals, with Shaggy and Razelle doing Bam Bam. We're going to go out with two more, one from Lynn Tate, Magnificent Sky, and Stranger Cole, Rough and Tough. Thanks for listening to Spin Mall. Until next time.

I sure hope we hear more from this band, Duran Jones and the Indications. This came out in the spring of 2018. That's the opening track, Make a Change. And that is their debut, I believe, because the album is called Duran Jones and the Indications. And before that, Gladys Knight and the Pips, going way back for that one, Operator, and then the Knickerbocker All-Stars began the set. I have time for a couple more. I'm going to play a track from the new release from Neil and the Vipers. First, here's Smokey.

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Welcome to another edition of Dancing with Jan on WXNZ. 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I'm going to start this set with Dan Hicks and his Hot Licks on XNZ. Enjoy.

0: Well, for something that started out so bluesy, it sure had kind of a psychedelic ending, didn't it? That's from a real early Hot Tuna LP called Yellow Fever, something out of the vault once again. And Mose Allison, somebody you don't hear every day on the radio, with a Willie Dixon tune, The Seventh Son. Steel Pulse before that, Who's Responsible? And Dan Hicks with his Hot Licks, always a favorite for me, News from Up the Street. Hope you enjoyed it. You've been dancing with Jan on WXNZ, Community Volunteer Radio. 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

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You're listening to Barefoot Wild Woman Underground. My name is Morgan Knox McLeod, and my reason for being here today is to help connect and share music that inspires and motivates change in the wild women we all love and the men that love them. Believe it or not, we've all struggled to find self, and in these times, more than ever, this is the music that's helped me be inspired.

That was Rising Appalachia and An Invitation. And before that, Woo Hoo by the Tea Sisters. And now, The Truth is the Light by the Wood Brothers.

0: And that was John Batiste with Don't Stop. And now, a little Apple Tree with Erica Badu.
1: I'd like to dedicate this to all of the Creator's righteous children. I have some food in my bag for you. Not that edible food, the food you eat. No, I have some food for thought. Since knowledge is infinite, it has infinitely fell on

0: And with that, I'll say goodbye. Don't forget your worth. 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

Between Father Sky and Mother Earth, compilation album, a Native American collection, 1995. We started off with Snow Geese, Douglas Spotted Eagle, followed by Enchanted Forest, Tsene Dose, Riding with Thunder, the Native Flute Ensemble, Healing Song number 3, Mike and Atson Primo. And that last one was Amazing Grace, R. Carlos Nicai. Misdemeanor and Jitterbug Jimmy facing some really nice music on Huskow Radio. Thanks for tuning in and keep on the sunny side.

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A little change of pace today with some acoustic fingerstyle guitar. Here's Leo Cockey.

0: That is Roderick and Gabriella from 1111. We started, of course, with Leo Kottke, with a couple of shortcuts from his guitar music album. And then on to Tommy Emmanuel from his album The Mystery. And then Pierre Ben Susan from Vividly. And on to Khaki King from Everybody Loves You. This is WXNZ, Who's Cow Radio?
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This is Tim's Junk Vinyl, and I have a bit of a funk show. We're going to start off with Funkadelics and then Isaac Hayes. So enjoy. This one is Life's a Beach.

What's in the sand, bitch? Maybe seashells of clover or something. And maybe a few octopuses.

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That was Isaac Hayes off of his To Be Continued album, The Look of Love. And before that, we had some Funkadelic, Be My Beach. Thanks for listening.

0: That song is by Karen Savoca off her album All My Excuses. The name of the song? At the End of the Road. The song before was by Van Morrison from his Too Long in Exile album. The song was Lonesome Road. The first song in the set was one of my favorites, Lucinda Williams from her Car Wheels on a Gravel Road, and she sings the title track.
1: We're going to leave you on the road with Greg Brown and Bill Morrissey from their album, Friend of Mine. The song is The Road. Have a safe trip.

you far. You write about the moon and you dream about the stars. 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You sing about the night and you laugh about the scars. Coffee in the morning, cocaine afternoon. You talk about the weather and you grin about the rooms. Phone calls long distance to tell you how you've been. You forget about the losses, you exaggerate the wins. 'Cause when you stop to let them know you've got it down, it's just another town along the road. Ladies come to see you if your name still rings a bell. They'd give you damn near nothing and they'll say they knew you well. 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Along the way, the faces all begin to look the same. And when you stop to let them know you've got it down, it's just another town along the road. Well, it isn't for the money, it's only for a while.

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'Cause when you stop to let them know you

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I'm open. And a serious expression.

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We got Central Maine's commercial-free community radio station. I'm Lauren, here to bring you another edition of Cell Block Rock. Going to start the program off today with something from The Strange Familiar from their 2012 release called Chasing Shadows. This is some real nice female-fronted pop rock. It's a great tune. It's called Falling Back to You. So there you go. Strange Familiar for you right here on Cell Block Rock and Huskow Radio.

That's Double King for you right there from that 2012 self-titled debut release. You just heard Four White Horsemen. The Royal Whigs did Saddest Girl in the World. And The Strange Familiar kicked off this set of Cell Block Rock doing Falling Back to You. I'm going to squeeze in one more for you now. This is from St. Anne's Place. This is I Can't Let You Go.

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1: 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Where ambient music, literature, spirituality, and art will set you free. My name is James Bean. It's time once again for Spiritual Awakening Radio. Coming up, music from Jai Utal's album, Music for Yoga and Other Joys. But starting things off, this is called Eternal Lover by In Existence.

On Community Radio in Central Maine, WXNZ, it's Spiritual Awakening Radio, and a track by Jai Utal called Gopala, my favorite Jai Utal tune from my favorite Jai Utal album, Music for Yoga and Other Joys. The set began with In Existence, with the composition called Eternal Lover from their Moonwater album. Electronic music, but very interesting and engaging electronic music. It just keeps getting better and better in the electronic ambient or space music category. Coming up next, the spoken word edition of Spiritual Awakening Radio, today program number 1238.

today on Spiritual Awakening Radio, a spiritual lifestyle, contemplative life from Egypt to India. During the first half of the program, for the first 15 minutes of the program, a glimpse into ashram life. Rishikesh, sanctuary of sadhus, sages, and the occasional enlightened master. And then during the last 15 minutes of the program, a glimpse into an ancient spiritual community or monastery located just outside Alexandria, Egypt, once founded by an ancient Jewish mystical Essene group known as the Therapeutae. Their lifestyle, their practices. Everyone has beliefs, but some have practices and a lifestyle. And two stellar examples will be explored this week of that. A spiritual lifestyle, contemplative life from Egypt to India, this week on Spiritual Awakening. This program is here every week at this time. My name is James Bean, presenting an exploration of the world of spirituality, comparative religion, interfaith studies, world scriptures, sacred texts, and other books that matter, East and West, on God, meditation, near-death experiences, the vegan diet, and other ahimsa ethics of nonviolence, education for a more peaceful planet. Welcome to Spiritual Awakening Radio.

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A spiritual lifestyle, contemplative life from Egypt to India. First of all, India. Glimpses into ashram life, Rishikesh, sanctuary of sadhus, sages, and the occasional enlightened master. This is a kind of travelogue authored by Megan Brummer of Sydney, Australia. I was really blown away by this and saved it, and here it is, visiting one of the ashrams in Rishikesh, India, affiliated with Maharishi Mehi Paramhans, one of about 500 ashrams in India and Nepal, part of Maharishi Mehi, affiliated with his branch of the Sant tradition of India. Passing on by the temple entrance, I eventually come across a middle-aged American dressed in orange robes. We engage in a kind of brief conversation designed to assess mutual spiritual worthiness. It transpires he had arrived in Rishikesh months previously, bathed in the Ganges River, and prayed fervently to find a living master, a living teacher, and for spiritual guidance. His prayers were answered by Swamiji, a holy man who took him on as a disciple, a student, and even allowed him to share his dwellings, even allowed him to stay at the ashram. It was one of those coincidences, as it is Swamiji I am seeking also, being fortunate enough to have been previously granted an interview with him. I am soon led through the simple entrance to Swamiji's living quarters. Swamiji, speaking only Hindi, translated by his American disciple, invites me to sit down on the earthly clay floor beside a beautiful shrine in which revered icons or pictures of some of the greatest masters of all time are lovingly displayed. Buddha, Jesus, Krishna, Guru Nanak, and others, aspired by many as the perfect devotee with unparalleled strength and commitment. My experience with Swamiji enforces the emphasis I have noted that masters place on the practice of meditation. Dhyana, it's known, Patanjali's seventh limb of yoga, as described in the Yoga Sutras of Patanjali, is an integral part of any authentic yoga practice. In fact, the purpose of practicing yoga asanas is considered by many great yogis to be the foundation of one's preparation for meditation. Through the practice of ethical virtues and asanas, the body and mind are prepared for the state of inner stillness, which would otherwise be elusive to attain. Maharishi Mehi Paramhans Ji Maharaj was a disciple of Baba Devi Sahib, whose belief in the importance of yoga can be seen in his words, and I quote, "You may remain Hindu, Muslim, Christian, or a follower of any other religion, but while living, the pleasures and pains of human life, do not live even a single day without inner meditation," unquote. Mahatma Gandhi, one of Mother India's most beloved children, was an equally strong advocate of the benefits of meditation, once saying, "Today I have so much to do, I will need to meditate for 2 hours instead of one," unquote. Isn't that an amazing quote? Kind of the opposite of what most people do. They say, "I have no time to meditate today. I am busy.
I have no time for the timeless. I must remain captive in the world of time. But here, Gandhi was saying the opposite. In order to accomplish all of the things he needed to do, he needed the spiritual guidance and clarity of mind and soul perspective from a very different angle of vision that meditation provides in order to be successful at getting the things done and getting them done correctly. Quite often, Quakers have a spiritual practice of a moment of silence or sitting in silent meditation during a business meeting before making any major decisions. The idea is not to hurry up and make any old decisions, but to make the correct decisions, to get an inner voice or inner spiritual revelation, a higher kind of perspective on things before deciding in order to make the best possible decision based on inner guidance. And that's a great practice of the Quakers, and others have that same view as well, that the inner silence of meditation speaks volumes, and you can gain insight, guidance, inspiration. Prayer is talking to God about things or asking God for things, and meditation is listening for the answer, is providing some space for the divine, an opportunity for angels to whisper into your ears. According to this ashram, meditation is a central practice. Devoted to meditation, Swamiji, the guru of this particular ashram, adopted this dedicated attitude to the practice of meditation. His routine has him in bed by 9 p.m. and then up by 1 a.m. to meditate. For 45 years, he has been practicing the meditation taught by Maharishi Mehi Paramhans, a method which has been handed down from guru to disciple for over 3,000 years. Quote, "Get up early and do your meditation," says Swamiji. 5 hours sleep is enough if you have deep meditation, unquote. This, of course, is once again from the article on saints and sages and the occasional enlightened master of Rishikesh. And it is true that people who have long, deep, refreshing meditations require a bit less sleep because their body is recharged by meditation in a similar fashion that sleep provides. So that's why they're able to get away with less sleep if they are having a quality meditation. Back to the article. According to his new American cave mate, Swamiji starts his day meditating for 3 hours, seemingly entering a state of samadhi, a transcendent state, a transcendent or transcendental state of self-realized awareness. He then silently goes about his morning chores, chopping wood, cleaning, carrying water, before taking his daily bath in the Ganges. Even though he's walking around and doing his chores, he is very introverted and meditative. But in the afternoon, he becomes very playful. Brahma Muhurta, the best time for meditation. In conversation with Swamiji, he suddenly bursts out enthusiastically with Brahma Muhurta. This, I learn, is the time between 3 and 6 a.m., known as the most favorable time for sadhana, or one's daily meditation practice. Brahma Muhurta is a Hindi term meaning hour of God, Hurta, hour, Brahma, God. And the Sikhs use the term Amrit Vela for this same sweet spot in the middle of the night or early morning. They call it the hour of elixir. Again, the spiritual time during the stillness of the night and earliness of the morning. During Brahma Muhurta, so-called, as it's considered the most auspicious time for meditating on God, the mind is calm and less engaged with worldly thoughts, worries, and anxieties. Also, the atmospheric energy during this time is more charged with sattva, or purity, increasing the likelihood one's practice will go deeper,
with the corresponding health and well-being benefits. Singing the ancient wisdom, quite spontaneously, Swamiji picks up a strange-looking stringed instrument, which he begins to play. He sings centuries-old songs or bhajans, hymns, revering enlightened masters, their spiritual teachings and methods of meditation. He later tells me that for thousands of years, great yogis have handed down certain teachings through these simple folk songs. These are the hymns of the Sants of India. All the great masters of the past were composers of poems or hymns known as kirtans, banis, bhajans, ekankar, satnam. There is one God. Truth is his name, begins the Japji or morning prayer of Guru Nanak. The entire Sikh scriptures are all hymns. They're all sung. The Book of Psalms from the Hebrew Bible are music. You know, all of these scriptures, so many of them are sung. The Upanishads, they're hymns. The Bhagavad Gita, once again, they're sung. You can buy them on CD and hear them chanted. They're all musical. All of these holy books are music and can be sung and contain teachings and are a great right-brained way to learn. If you memorize these songs, you know, you learn the teachings of various masters and saints. You know, all the great teachings are embedded in the hymns, in the kirtans, the banis, the bhajans. The purpose of life. With Swamiji, there is no such thing as idle chatter. He talks of the impermanence of the body and the purpose of life, attaining spiritual enlightenment to avoid samsara, endless rebirth here in the world of changes. He reminds me that when I die, nothing will go with me. I will have to leave everything behind, except the accumulated spiritual wealth of my personal sadhana, or meditation, practice. That is an article by Megan Brummer of Sydney, Australia, her travelogue to India, glimpses into Sant Mat ashram life, Rishikesh, sanctuary of sadhus, sages, and the occasional enlightened master, plus a few comments that I interjected. The name of the program is Spiritual Awakening Radio.

of the ashram in Kuppagut Bhagalpur Bihar district, affiliated with Maharishi Mehi Paramhans. There, at that ashram, is a teacher by the name of Sri Bhagrath Baba. And I thought, before I switch to the Therapeute, I thought I'd share a bit about his teachings on meditation practice. The practitioner, if he sits for meditation, always must keep his or her head, neck, and spinal cord, or back, completely straight. The respiration process will naturally become slowed if one sits straight and comfortable, and thus it is a helping factor in meditation. Saints and yogis have fixed times of meditation. These times are, and these are practiced at the ashram, or all of the ashrams affiliated with Maharishi Mehi Paramhans. 1. In the pre-dawn, 3 hours before sunrise. 2. After taking a bath or shower during the day or midday. And 3. During the evening after the sun sets. Meditation done in these three times is called the thrice daily meditation. A practitioner sits for meditation at these three times and should also do manas jap, or repeating the guru-instructed mantra, while doing worldly work. Whenever one has free time available, they will do the prayer of the name. They will repeat their mantra, their sacred name of God, during free moments of the day or night. In the evening, just before going to bed, the practitioner should sit in meditation for 2 to 4 minutes and then go to sleep. A practitioner can continue manas jap, or the mental repetition of sacred words, or keep his vision straight inside with eyes closed lying in bed. This practice protects one from terrible, unpleasant dreams. And on the other hand, the practitioner can be benefited with the appearance of saints or sages in the dream state. Isn't that amazing? To spiritualize your dreams by doing your mantra practice and falling asleep that way. So a glimpse into ashram life and meditation practice at the various ashrams affiliated with Maharishi Mehi Paramhans in northern India and Nepal. I next switch to a different tradition and catching a glimpse of ashram life going much further back in time. We travel back in time 2,000 years to roughly the same time that the Gospel of John was being authored. At that time was a Jewish master and sage by the name of Philo of Alexandria. In his writings, he spoke of the Logos. In the beginning was the Logos. In the beginning was the Word. The music of the spheres, the heavenly sound that vibrated all of creation into existence. Of course, the music of the spheres, this is a Pythagorean teaching. And, of course, Philo was Jewish, but his brand of Judaism was very influenced by Platonism and Pythagorean teachings. Philo of Alexandria was also greatly influenced by Essene teachings, particularly a group known as the Therapeute, a name which we get the word therapeutic from, or healer. Meet the Children of the Dawn, the Therapeute, an ancient mystical Jewish order, an Essene order that had a monastery just outside of Alexandria, Egypt, near a lake, very much organized with the same kind of arrangement that we find at Qumran, where the Dead Sea Scrolls were found in Israel. Qumran was located near the Dead Sea. And this community, this intentional spiritual community or monastery, was located near a lake also, just outside the city of Alexandria in Egypt. Members of the Therapeute order wore white, just like the Pythagoreans did, just like some Sikhs do and Sufis do nowadays. Quote, and being clothed in tunics of the most delicate texture and of the purest white, unquote. That's Philo of Alexandria describing the manner of dress of this Jewish sect known as the Therapeute. In the case of most Gnostic groups and Jewish groups like the Sethians and the Valentinians, also the Jewish denomination known as the Essenes,
We only know them through their writings, their teachings, not much else. In the case of the Therapeutae, we don't know them through their writings. We don't have their writings. We can speculate on what their writings might have been. The Torah, the Book of First Enoch, various collections of hymns, perhaps the Hymn of the Initiates, also found in the Dead Sea Scrolls, things like that. But that's only speculation. We don't have any ancient discoveries of Therapeutae writings. But we do know them by the very detailed description from Philo of Alexandria. We don't have such a play-by-play daily description of life at Qumran or of a Sethian Gnostic worship service or anything like that. But we do have detailed descriptions of life in this monastery of this Jewish monastic order known as the Therapeutae, found in Philo of Alexandria's great spiritual classic called On the Contemplative Life. They had a co-ed monastery. This is not just for men only, like Mount Athos, but a co-ed monastery, men and women living together. This is a description of a Jewish rave on one of the high holy days, Pentecost or Tabernacles, Booths, Passover. One of the Jewish high holy days, they would stay up all night singing hymns and totally bliss out and wait for the sun to come up before they would retreat to their individual little hermit-like huts. And after the feast, they celebrate the sacred festival during the whole night, and this nocturnal festival is celebrated in the following manner. They all stand up together, and in the middle of the entertainment, two choruses are formed at first, one of men and the other of women, therefore being intoxicated all night till the morning with this beautiful intoxication, without feeling their heads heavy or closing their eyes for sleep, but being even more awake than when they first arrived at the feast. As to their eyes and their whole bodies, and standing there till morning, when they saw the sun rising, they raised their hands to heaven, imploring tranquility and truth and acuteness of understanding. And after their prayers, they each retired to their own separate abodes with the intention of again practicing the usual philosophy to which they had been wont to devote themselves.

for worship. So during the Sabbath, every Saturday or Friday night through Saturday, they would gather for worship, and on high holy days, Passover, unleavened bread, Pentecost, and the other high holy days of Judaism. The first time in all of human history that the word monastery is used to describe a group is in the case of the Therapeutae 2,000 years ago. Christian monasteries are not of Christian invention. They adopted them from Judaism. Judaism had monasteries, and others adopted that idea and applied it to their own faiths, but it's a Jewish concept to have a monastery. Like the Essenes and other spiritual-minded people of antiquity, the Platonists, Pythagoreans, the original Jesus movement, the Therapeutae were vegetarians. And the table, too, is kept clear of animal flesh, nothing which has blood, but there is placed upon it bread for food and salt for seasoning, to which also hyssop is sometimes added, unquote. That's from Philo of Alexandria, describing the vegan or vegetarian plant-based diet of the Therapeutae. They were vegetarians, as most of these folks were. The Gnostics were all vegetarian, Manichaeans, Mandaeans, the original Jesus movement, despite all the fish stories you may have heard, and Passover lambs and that sort of thing. In the Hebrew Gospels, it's not that way. In the Hebrew Gospels, you have described an all-vegetarian Jesus movement. Each of the disciples are described as being vegetarian. Matthew ate seeds and nuts. James the Just was vegetarian, and so forth. Peter is described as being vegetarian. A whole different realm. Another set of Gospels, Hebrew Gospels, Gospel of the Ebionites. Gospels not read by Romans or Paul's disciples, but Gospels read by Hebrew Christians a long time ago. But I do digress. But the Therapeutae were vegetarians. The Therapeutae spent their days contemplating Scripture and had an allegorical interpretation of Scripture described here by Philo of Alexandria that reminds me a lot of Kabbalah or Jewish mysticism, divining esoteric meanings of the Torah and other Hebrew texts. They did a lot of that same kind of allegorical interpretation of esoteric meaning, the hidden meaning of Scripture. They read the Torah. They probably read First Enoch and other ancient writings as described here by Philo of Alexandria. Well, we're about out of time. I can send you links to the Contemplative Life book by Philo of Alexandria describing the Therapeutae. I can send you links to writings of Maharishi Mehi Paramhans, the article about the ashram of Rishikesh that I described earlier. I can send you links to these things if you like. Send me an email at this address, james@spiritualawakeningradio.com, james@spiritualawakeningradio.com, or send me a text message at this number, 508-603-9381. 508-603-9381. 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For Spiritual Awakening, I'm James Bean. Thanks for listening.

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1: Where the arts will set you free.

unmistakably Enya. That is Dark Sky Island, the title track of her most recent CD. And before that, Holland Phillips, Long Way Home. And we also heard Sherry Finzer and Peter Sheridan, and that was called Spiritual Crossing. I'm Annie, your mystic sister, and I hope you enjoyed that.

0: A recent release from Kenneth Hooper called Directions that was All Who Wander. And the instrumentation is similar to Burning Sky, and from them we heard Rain, and their album is Creation, for your enjoyment right here on Mystic Sister.
1: 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This is Jazz Beat. This is going to be a mellower set featuring just a couple songs, starting with Marilyn Scott from her Blue Standard CD. Here is Speak Low.

0: Well, there was an artistic song from Kevin Eubanks, his 2017 release, East West Timeline, and that was cut to Watercolors to wind up that two-song mellow set of Jazz Beat. And before that was Marilyn Scott from her Blue Standard CD, Speak Low was that tune. So thanks for listening to me here on Huskow Radio.
1: We have some contemporary instrumental cinematic music just for you on this set of Face the Music. And it's coming to you on the one and only Huskow Radio. Jitterbug Jimmy and Mr. Meaner here with a superb 2020 album called Beneath the Sun by Chris Field. And it is also a vehicle for taking you anywhere you choose to go. So just sit back, close your eyes, and take a listen.

0: Chris Field with Beneath the Sun. What a really nice album. 11 cuts on this disc and all are knockouts. So we will more than likely come back to this one once again. We started out with Metamorphosis, followed by Eucalyptus Row. And that last one was Summerland. Soothing and thought-provoking music. Just for you on Hooskow Radio. Mr. Meter and Jitterbug Jimmy here with Face the Music. Thanks for tuning in and keep on the sunny side. Now, stay tuned for more great music.
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This is the Arrested Development Show. I am Jeff, your genial host, and today we're draining the swamp.

Blackwater Hattie lived back in the swamp where strange green reptiles crawl. 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Stay off the track of Hattie Shack in the back of the black.

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Some said the plague was brought by Hattie. 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

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Whispering sounds as the folks gathered round.

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That's John Fogerty, of course, live with Swamp River Days. That's the ever-reliable Kenny Aronoff slapping the skins. Jim Stafford with his first hit, 1974, from his self-titled debut album. We heard Swamp Witch. And a couple of fun facts about Jim Stafford. He has, since 1990, headlined his own theater in Branson, Missouri. And for about 5 minutes, he was married to Bobby Gentry. You go, Jim Stafford. Some blues from Smokehouse, a Florida band. We heard Swamp Jukin' and the American classic band Southern Culture on the Skins from 2004's Mojo Box. We heard Swamp Fox. I'm Jeff. Hope you enjoyed it. We don't like spiders and snakes here in the swamp, but hope you'll keep it tuned, as always, right here to Hooskow Radio. One day, one

That is Lara Lynn from her album, The Avenues. We started with Jesse Winchester and his album, A Gentleman of Leisure. And then on to Maria Muldaur from her album, Steady Love. And then Leanne Womack from her album, I Hope You Dance, with her cover of the great Rodney Crowell song, Ashes by Now. This is WXNZ, Who's Cow Radio?

0: Hi there. I'm Amy Cunningham, the Community Outreach Coordinator for Hospice Volunteers of Somerset County. 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We provide a wide variety of services to the community, including respite for caregivers dealing with not only end-of-life care, but life-limiting illnesses, as well as recovering from surgery or a stroke. We have medical equipment to provide, everything from hospital beds to shower chairs and walkers, incontinent items to diabetic supplies. 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
1: All right, I'm Ty Marker, and this is Jazzbeat Modern Sounds, new releases in jazz and techno and funk and stuff. I'm going to kick off this set of jazz with Joey DeFrancesco from his 2021 release, More Music. Here is the last cut, Soul Dancing.

Well, that was the song LLL from Jonathan Blake. He's the percussionist on his 2021 release, Homeward Bound. And before that was Joey DeFrancesco with the song Soul Dancing. And I'm going to leave you off with one more 2021 release. Here is the Dave Miller Trio from The Mask. Raid is over, and their take on Yardbird Suite. I'm Time Walker, and this is Jazz Beat on Hooskow Radio.

It's time for another great selection of B-side vinyl on the B-side beat, WXNZ Skowhegan, Hooskow Radio. We kick it all off with Led Zeppelin from 1971 and Four Sticks. Following that, it's Jimi Hendrix from 1973 and In From the Storm. And we wrap up the show with Procol Harum and Simple Sister.

Hello, my friends out in Radio Land. Those of you who enjoy great variety in music, this is the only spot on the dial you're going to get it. That is Huskow Radio, WXNZ, Skowhegan. Always a good day to play a little Jerry Jeff Walker. This is a great song. Enjoy.

0: Thank you very much to the Grateful Dead. That's from the Europe 72 LP, and that was Tennessee Jed, of course. Who Will the Next Fool Be from David Bromberg, Big Road CD, and Jerry Jeff Walker starting it out with Navajo Rug, Oh Katie. Jerry Jeff Bromberg and the Dead, I'd say that's one of my favorite sets. Okay, you've been dancing with Jan on Huskow Radio, WXNZ. Keep it there, tell your friends, and thanks so much for listening.
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Radio and art will set you free. My name's Morgan Knox McLeod, and for this next little bit, you're listening to Barefoot Wild Woman Underground. As a drummer, rhythm inspires me, and it moves me, and it creates change, and it helps heal. And there are all these studies about right brain and drumming and the significance. And this is an amazing rhythm that I'm blessed to know, and it's Crooked River by Sue Balachek, of Primal Rhythms. And I'm going to share it with you now. I hope you're moved.

And that was Susan Balachek and Crooked River, an amazing call and response that I play sometimes. Up next, we're going to definitely change tones, but still kicking in the drumming theme. We're going to listen to Florence and the Machine with the drumming song. I'm going to turn this down just a bit.

That was Seven Nation Army by the White Stripes. And when I think of drumming and power and strength, I had the opportunity last fall and into this past winter to drum with the residents or some of the residents at the Waldo County Reentry Center. And that was a song that we played. And throughout our time together and learning basic rhythms and talking about the healing of drums, this is a song that we actually performed for a bunch of people. And when it comes to rhythm, it's one of my most favorite songs to play. And then, of course, the power piece and knowing that music and arts and kind of changing your perspective sometimes changes your rhythm. Anyway, shout out to my bandmates in No Judgment. We're going to end today with Heart is a Beating Drum by The Kills. I've played it before. You may have heard it. If not, my heart certainly is a beating drum, and I'm sure yours is too. Here we go.

Anyone that knows me knows why I love that song, and I'm going to leave now saying goodbye and thanks for spending some time with me. I'm Morgan Knox McLeod, and this has been Barefoot Wild Woman Underground. See you soon.

That was Samantha Crane in Midnight Shivers doing Rising Sun. I really liked hearing that, so I'm going to play one more from that record. In fact, the title track, Songs in the Night.

Hey, it's time for some blues on Hoosgow Radio. This is Captain Barney, and the name of my show is Jailhouse Blues. This set features three rockin' blues songs featuring female blues vocalists. The first two songs are by two artists who happen to be sisters. Starting it off, here's Samantha Fish.

That set featured three rockin' songs by female blues vocalists. That last track was called Living With Your Ghost, and it was performed by Kara Granger from her 2018 album of the same title. Before that, Amanda Fish did a song called Here We Are. And starting off the set was Amanda's younger sister, Samantha Fish, with a song called Lay It Down Saturday Night. I'm Captain Barney, and this is Commercial Free XNZ. We're keeping the blues alive. So thanks for listening to my radio show, Jailhouse Blues. Come gather.

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I'm Lard, here to welcome you to another edition of Cell Block Rock, the show where every set is made up of songs from a specific year. This time, the year is 2004. In 2004, a band from Glasgow, Scotland, called Franz Ferdinand, made a huge splash with their self-titled debut release. This was full of catchy, retro-y, new-wavy hooks and swagger, and I'm going to bring you the very first single. It's called Take Me Out. So here we go. It's some Scottish rock for you from 2004 here on Commercial Free XNZ. Thanks for listening, folks.

Yeah, that's a band called the Olympic Hopefuls. At least they were called the Olympic Hopefuls back in 2004, but now they're only the Hopefuls. I guess the IOC, the International Olympic Committee, didn't like them using the word Olympic, so the band had to dump it after their first album. Anyways, they did Holiday, a great song from that CD called The Fuses Refuse to Burn. Ted Leo and the Pharmacists were back there as well, doing Walking to Do from their CD Shake the Sheets. I like Ted Leo a lot. He reminds me of a young Joe Jackson. Definitely has that new wave vibe going, as did Franz Ferdinand, who kicked off the program here. Okay, got time for one more from 2004 here on Cell Block Rock. Going to play something from a band called The Features. They released a CD called Exhibit A in 2004. This is my favorite song from it. It's called Blow It Out. Thanks for listening to Huskow Radio, where music and a pair of huge speakers will set you free.

from Huskow Radio, good old WXNZ. It's another blast from the Timtron. Yep. Time for some more 90s tunes and stuff around the 80s, 90s, whatever. Anyway, you get the drill. Tunage right now from Radiohead. Creep.

Indian dancer stop and stare at him like he was bad weather. He keeps dancing and knocks loose an eagle feather. The drums stop. This is the kind of silence that frightens me.

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2: Whole hour of French music from all around the francophone world. Thanks to Andy Wendell and all the guest DJs who are making it happen. Skowhegan Area High School, French class. Mimer Bela, Ivor, and Jitterbug Jimmy, merci beaucoup. I hope you guys enjoy it, and bienvenue.

0: Bonjour, mes amis. Monsieur Jimmy, ici avec French Beats Special Tribute. Hello, my friends. On this week's edition of the French Hour, we are proud to present, and in honor of their achievements, the Skowhegan Area High School French class, under the direction of Leon Ginn. Their show is called French Beats, and they have participated for several years, contributing some wonderful French music from a youthful perspective, and have helped make the French Hour an award-winning show. Now, without further ado, here is Charlotte, Susan, and Ellie with a whole hour of the best of French beats. En joyeux, mes amis!
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1: It's by Carolyn Costa. She's singing about how, no matter where she goes, she will carry her childhood memories with her.
0: Our next song is
1: Je veux by Zad, which means I want.
0: It came out in 2010. The song kind of has a retro jazz vibe.
1: Yes, exactly, Charlotte.
0: Zaz sings about wanting to be happy and wanting to have love and not caring about material things.
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1: 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We'll leave you with Fighter by Tali.
0: She's a singer from Luxembourg.
1: Yes, Fighter is about her inner voice telling her to keep going and to fight for what she wants.
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1: Et vous écoutez
0: French Beats on Who's Gal Radio. We have some wonderful songs for you today.
1: Oui, on va écouter le jazz.
0: Our first song is one of Edith Piaf's biggest hits, La Vie en Rose,
1: which means life through rose-colored lenses.
0: However, this version is sung by a modern artist named Zaz.
1: Oh la la, c'est trop beau.
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0: Vous avez entendu de temps en temps par Josephine Baker.
1: That means from time to time.
0: The song is about proving your love. It came out in 1939.
1: The next one up is
0: Tickle Toes by Le Double Six from 1962.
1: Kissica to a D.
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0: It's a song named Charlotte.
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0: Oh mon dieu. Well, anyway, I really like the song because of its musical complexity.
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0: Blue Sun by the singer Louisa. This was a big hit from summer 2025.
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0: 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Je ne t'aime plus, by Tairo.
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2: 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Ellie, Susan, and Charlotte, under the guidance and direction of Leon Ginn. 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Au revoir, mes amis. À bientôt. Bonjour, mes amis. Monsieur Jimmy, ici avec Faire face à la musique.

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How can Lyme disease be prevented in the first place? 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It might look dorky, but hey, it's your precious health we're talking about. Too hot for long sleeves and pants? Then treat a dedicated group of summer clothing as well. Light color clothing is best so ticks can be seen easier. Spray clothing with a known tick repellent. Permethrin's best, but please read all application instructions in order to protect your pets and the birds and bees. After being outdoors, check your body thoroughly, and I mean completely. Feel an itch? Don't ignore it. Check your pets carefully, too, as they're a source of entry for ticks into the house. Don't be alarmed. Be informed. 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Begin your search and realize, as the problem grows, so do the solutions. Although this rendition of TikTok is not affiliated with MaineLyme.org, we highly recommend viewing their website, especially since their medical director is a member of ILADS, the International Lyme and Associated Disease Society, which promotes the dissemination of enlightened information that advances the standard of care for Lyme and its associated diseases. This has been a public service announcement from WXNZ with Emmy G. Smith, reminding you, don't be alarmed, be informed.

From the album The Whisper, here's Carl Solomon with his song Singing with the Ghost here on The Quarter Hour.

That one was by Liz Miller off her Lucky Me CD. The song was Just Drive. And up before that, Jackson Grimm off the Bull Moose Party CD. And we'll finish up this set of the quarter hour here at WXNZ Skowhegan. Here's a song called Link of Chain by Chris Smither. Till next time.

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Jitterbug Jimmy here with Face the Music and some Grammy nominations from 1996. Starting us off, Mariah Carey and Boys to Men with One Sweet Day, a Record of the Year nominee, 1996.

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Joan Osborne with One of Us, 1996.

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This is commercial-free WXNZ Skowhegan. 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Thanks for tuning in and keep on the sunny side.

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My name is Lard, here to bring you another edition of Cell Block Rock. This is my daytime show here at the Hooskow. No real theme to the program today. Just going to bring a bunch of songs I like, and I hope you will too. It's from a band called Her. No, not the H period, E period, R period artist that's out really popular these days. No, just a band called Her. From their Tape 1 EP, this is called Quite Like. Thanks for listening to Cell Block Rock here on Hooskow Radio.

That was the band Dorothy right there from their self-titled release. You just heard Gun in My Hand. Before Dorothy, you heard from LX from her CD Love Fueled Hate from 2016. They just did The Hammer and Her kick off the set of Cell Block Rock doing Quite Like. All right, I got time for something else for you right now. From the band Animotion. Yes, remember Animotion had that big hit way back in the 80s on MTV called Obsession? You know, You're My Obsession. Well, they returned in 2016 with the two main leaders of the band, Bill Wadhims and Astrid Plain. And they released this album called Raise Your Expectations. And I tell you what, I was blown away by it. I'm going to bring you track two right now. It's called Not Your Lover. Animotion for you right here on Cell Block Rock and Huskow Radio.

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1: Well, now it's time to get Timtronized here on Hoskow Radio. Well, I've got my usual assortment of stuff that goes way, way back. Well, for instance, Greenback Dollar, a well-known tune from Watch and Chain, dated 1957. It's been around a long time.
2: Well,

Yeah, Toonage from the Mavericks. Waiting for the World to End. We also heard from Trini Lopez with Kansas City. Traveling Boogie from Zeb Turner. Drinking Wine, Spody Odie from Malcolm Yelvington. Finally, Greenback Dollar from Watch and Chain. You've just been tintronized.

0: 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Jitterbug Jimmy here, introducing WXNZ's guest room series we call The Maine Zone with Maine's Own, a show to honor all the musical talent we have here in Maine. And we'll play the music of Maine's musicians, singers, and songwriters. 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You won't believe it.
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0: Now, let's get going. Our guests on this edition of The Maine Zone are the Old Blues Cats, and starting us off with some live music right here in the WXNZ studios, just for you, to get us warmed up and in the mood for some blues.

0: Thank you, Doug Minoris and D.W. Gill, for that awesome warm-up. And thank you for coming into the studio here and sharing some of your music with our listeners. Besides their dynamite duo, the Old Blues Cats, they have another band called the Blues Prophets. They started in a basement of a home in Norridgewalk, Maine, back in 1976, and continued on over the years playing the blues and nothing but the blues. Good time music for dancing and having fun. The group has played all over the country and been received well by all. Chicago, New Orleans, Boston, Washington, D.C., and throughout New England. They have also played, opened for, and backed up such big names as Muddy Waters, Coco Taylor, James Cotton, Eddie Shaw, Howlin' Wolf, Otis Rush, and the list goes on and on. Now, without further ado, here are the Blues Prophets.
1: Hey folks, this is D.W. Gill along with Doug Minoris from the Old Blues Cats. And we have this band, the Blues Prophets. We're still playing around the state, and it featured
2: Jack Tukey on the bass, Jamie Isaacson piano, Jeff Davison drums,
1: Doug Minoris on the guitar and vocals, myself, D.W. Gill, on the harmonica and vocals.
2: Over the years, we traveled all over the country, and we made it to Chicago many times, New Orleans, and we met a lot of the originators and learned from them, and it was great. They took us in and said we were all rocking in the same boat, playing the blues.
1: We're going to play some music from our 2012 release, Keep On Jukin. We hope you like it.
0: Well, all right. What are you going to start us off with?
1: Hey, Jimmy, I'm going to start off with a couple of original numbers that I put together myself with the help of the band Going to Memphis and Keep On Jukin'.

Now here's a number, Bloodshot Eyes, which was a crossover hit on the R&B charts and the country charts. This features Doug on vocals.

0: Thank you, D.W. Gill and Doug Wenoris, for coming in and treating me and our listeners to some terrific blues. We wish you all the very best and continued success, and hopefully you will come back again and play more live music right here in our studio.
1: Thanks so much for having us here, Jimmy. We're big fans of the WXNZ, and I always enjoy the music. It's great music anytime I turn it on.
2: Yeah, man. The Blues Proffers sure had fun today. Thanks, Jimmy. It's been a pleasure. 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Sure, we'd love to come back, play some live music right here in your studio for you. Thank you.

Folks, you are in the zone where we have been enjoying the music of D.W. Gill and Doug Wainoris and the Blues Prophets. Thanks to Andy Wendell, Hooskow Radio, and Brian Richmond for his WXNZ theme song. 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

Welcome to the Hooskow Potpourri Show on WXNZ Skowhegan, Hooskow Radio. I'm beside myself, and on this edition, it's a live version. We're going to 1984 for an album entitled Arena by Duran Duran, recorded around the world. We kick it off from the A side with Is There Something I Should Know, Hungry Like a Wolf, and New Religion. Enjoy, folks.

It's time for a short pause for the cause as we flip the album over and bring you from the B-side, The Seventh Stranger, The Chauffeur, and Union of the Snake. Enjoy.

0: Thanks for tuning in to the Juzgal Potpourri Show, and hope you return every Sunday and Thursday evening at approximately 5:30 for more great music. You can also catch my other show, The B-Side Beat, playing a variety of B-side vinyl throughout the day.
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2: This is the band, The Rough and Tumble.

All right, the brothers there back to back, Livingston Taylor. And that's from his box set, 50 Years of Livingston Taylor Live. Just came out in 2019. And that was Our Turn to Dance. James Taylor going way back for Country Road. And the first piece was by the band Rough and Tumble. It was called Viroquois, Wisconsin. And it's from the Acoustic Rainbow Sampler. And maybe they'll send us their record. I'm Annie. Here's a celebration of Pete Seeger's 100th birthday by John McCutcheon.

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1: 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Today we're going to be listening to some of the music of the women of Latin America, starting with Tania Libertad, Anda Mariano.

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2: Remember, every sound of the drum that you hear is an African beat. And this is the sounds of

That was The Stories with Brother Louie on WXNZ Skowhegan Hooskow Radio, where art and music will set you free. I'm beside myself bringing you another great edition of the B-Side Beat. Up next on this edition of Soul Love Songs, we have The Stylistics and I'm Stoned in Love with You.

We wrapped that up with Bill Withers and Ain't No Sunshine. And prior to that, it was Billy Paul with Me and Mrs. Jones. Thanks for tuning in to the B-Side Beat. And be sure to tune in every Sunday afternoon for some more great B-Side vinyl on the best little station around, WXNZ Skowhegan, the little station that could.

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6: 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And what's funny is you don't think of the Grateful Dead and zone necessarily. Here is Dark Star from Florida, 1970.

0: Well, that was Nels Klein Singers, which is kind of funny because there aren't any singers on that album. The 2020 release is Share the Wealth, and Segunda is the name of that tune. 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